Yeah, you know, we ain't talking alone. Who's listening? But I don't really know.

Yeah, you know, we ain't talking alone. Who's listening? But I don't really know.

4 years I found I had the devil inside, but I'm alone and guilty for my sins. 4 years